0: Why, when he was a young warthog.
1: When I was a young warthog.
0: Very nice.
1: Thanks.
0: He found his aroma lacked a certain appeal. He could clear the savannah after every meal.
1: I'm a sensitive soul, though I seem thick-skinned. And it hurt that my friends never stood downwind. And oh, the shame!
2: What's a change?
1: What a change in my name!
2: Oh, what's in a name?
1: And I got downhearted.
2: How did you feel?
1: Every time that I...
0: Hey, Pumper, not in front of the kids.
3: Oh, sorry.

on the street someday. And you'll be with your new lover. And I'll have to turn away. I dread that moment. I just can't stand the pain. To see two hearts just passing that I never love again.

in the spring to give your heart a song to sing. I wish you health, but more than wealth.